0: heart. When time is moving so fast, wish there was a way to know that we're in the good old days before we all just leave them.
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will fade eventually. 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Oh my, my, oh my, my love, I take one look at you, you're taking me out.

Radio Regenbogen. You self-destructed little girl. Pick yourself up, don't blame the world. So you screwed up, but you're gonna